are too much monkey business for me to be involved in. Oh, I'm working in the filling station, too many tasks. Wipe the windows, check the tires, check the oil, dollar gas.

0: the matter? Tell me.
1: How many times do I have to tell you I don't want any visitors? I need to be alone. I have work to do.
0: I'll leave you alone. You want your lunch to be served here?
1: Yes, please. And don't let anybody in. Except for Carrie Pringle.
0: Carrie Pringle?
1: She was in Parsifal. Don't you remember her? One of the maidens.
0: Oh, her?
1: Yes.
0: Did you invite her?
1: Cosima, please.
0: Is she going to stop by?
1: She's in Venice, that's all I know. Please, don't start again.
0: Start what?
1: The usual storm.
0: Don't be afraid. Anyway, you're not well. You should take a rest. Why is she coming here?
1: I have no idea.
0: I don't believe you.
1: I know.
0: Sometimes I wonder, am I really his wife? How many times did you betray me? You don't even know.
1: You speak about marriage. Why don't you ever speak about love?
0: About love?
1: Why don't you ever speak about what I need? Why don't you ever try to understand me? I strive to take you beyond ordinary life, to open your heart and your mind. And you resist. Your concern is always about the past, never about the future, about what I want to do, what I'm going to do.
0: I know what you're going to do.
1: Again. Now, I'm asking you to leave me alone. I can't stand it any longer. I have to work. Do you understand? To work. Get out of here.

Who is she really? Who is Prakriti? What does she want from him? What womanliness does she stand for? Why did the Buddha change his mind?

0: What's that line? Am I dying?
1: Your breathing is about to cease. Don't be afraid. If you listen to me, your experience.

0: Make the right choice! Make the right choice!
1: Am I dying now?
0: You're incapable of dying! Come yourself!
2: Ask for a doctor! Dr. Kepler, quick!

0: can't die! I can't die today! My son is drama! I can't die, my life is not accomplished yet! I have something I want to write! My Buddhist drama!
1: What?
0: For 30 years I've intended!
1: Who are you speaking to?
0: This task is forcing itself upon me!

0: don't understand. I can't die today.
1: How many times did you say that the world we live in is pure?
0: I said that, yes, because I wanted to change this world. I did everything possible to change it. I'm a warrior.

0: Richard, listen to me, Richard.
1: My visions were of endless nights, the twilight of the tomb. But was I wrong?

0: 30 years. A redeemed woman. Prakriti. Being finally admitted to live, not die. From suffering to compassion, love, passionate love. How could the Buddha answer it? Being excluded. Excluded.
1: Stop talking, please. You frighten me. It makes no sense. Richard, please.
0: True nobility. True nobility. A subject of true nobility.
1: Stop talking. Please, rest. Dr. Kepler is coming.
0: I couldn't.

0: I have to write my legend. Yes, the story of Prakriti.
1: No, you don't have to.
0: What do you mean?

0: What is it? What do you think?
1: It looks like a heart attack.
0: Is it serious?
1: Let me see. Please be calm. Don't move.
2: What is it? Tell me.
1: Don't talk.
2: Who's that girl? Is she Prakriti? And the monk, who is he?
0: Don't talk, Richard, please.
2: Who let them in? Did you? Tell me, did you let them in?
0: I let no one in.
1: I beg you to be quiet, please.
2: Where is that music coming from? Answer me!
0: Stop talking, please be quiet.
3: That's right. You should be quiet.
2: But tell me, what's going on? Am I dead? And the girl, is she Prakriti?
3: Yes, she is Prakriti. The young man is Ananda. You know them. You wanted to write their story. Remember?
2: Yes, yes, Prakriti.
3: Now look. This is Prakriti's house. Her mother's preparing some food.